0: Park in the Edgewater area is nearly complete. RDEK officials said the contractor has finished all fiber placement and most of the fiber splicing. Cypress Land Services will be connecting with eligible property owners over the next few weeks to request the required drop permissions. RDEK officials said it will be done at no cost to the property owner, but future installations may be at the owner's expense, so residents should act now. The project is 100% grant-funded through the Investing in Canada Infrastructure Program.
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0: Alexander Ovechkin is continuing his historic career after signing a one-year deal worth up to $9 million with the Washington Capitals. The 40-year-old will carry a cap hit of $4.25 million under his new deal, but will earn an additional $4.75 million bonus if he appears in 10 games next season. This will mark his 22nd NHL season. The Toronto Blue Jays brought the Canada Day spirit and defeated the New York Mets 9-3 yesterday to win the rubber match of their three-game series. The Blue Jays went 3-7 over their 10-game homestand and now begin a 9-game road trip on Friday in Seattle. Today in the CFL, Calgary Stampeders are home to the Toronto Argonauts in the Stampede Bowl, which was introduced last year to connect Calgary's CFL game to the annual Calgary Stampede that dates back over 100 years and starts tomorrow. Today in World Cup soccer, Spain faces Austria at noon. Toronto hosts its final World Cup game between Portugal and Croatia at 4. And Switzerland and Algeria play in Vancouver at 8. Kawhi Leonard is headed back to the Toronto Raptors after they struck a deal with the Los Angeles Clippers to reunite with the player who led their run to the 2019 NBA championship. The price is hefty, and the Clippers will acquire Brandon Ingram, Grady Dick, unprotected first-round picks in 2031 and 2033, a pick swap in 2027, and 2 second-round picks. And the Toronto Raptors announced today that they have agreed to a multi-year contract extension with head coach Darko Ajakovic.
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0: In roads and weather, expect 20-minute delays westbound Highway 3, east end of Kootenay Pass, and west of Highway 21 Junction. And watch for traffic control between Highway 3 and 20th Avenue. The shoulder is closed with occasional single-lane alternating traffic. Road maintenance work on Highway 3 between West Avalanche Gate and East Avalanche Gate. Expect minor delays with single-lane alternating traffic. Tonight will be partly cloudy, 60% chance of showers, risk of thunderstorm this evening, and a low 13. Tomorrow we'll have a mix of sun and cloud, chances of showers, risk of thunderstorm late in the afternoon, and a high 26. The night will have cloudy periods with a low 13. Saturday looks like a mix of sun and cloud, high 27, with a clear night and a low 13. Sunday will be sunny, high 28, and the night will be clear with a low 14.
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0: Kenny, George Michael, Juice FM, Creston's Greatest Hits, 94.1 in our Thursday Roadshow. Closer to the Heart, that was Rush, and Games Without Frontiers, Peter Gabriel. I'm Deborah Corchega. I mentioned it's a Thursday. It's hard to keep track of the days of the week. We have the Canada Day stat, middle of the week. I don't know how many times yesterday. I thought yesterday was Sunday, but it was only Wednesday. But it's that season again where we're really not sure what day is what. But we do know that Creston Valley 8th Annual Shovel Fest is Saturday, July 25th, 3 weeks from this Saturday, just 3 weeks away. It's a celebration of Harley-Davidson Shovelhead Motorcycles, 3 weeks from this coming Saturday in Canyon. We have the show and shine for Shovelhead Motorcycles from Harley-Davidson. That's the show and shine. Phil was saying last year so many people arrived to the show and shine on motorcycles that they could have had a show and shine in the parking lot of all makes and models and motorcycles. So cool. Probably going to happen again this year. They got a swap meet on Saturday. Open to everybody. 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Quiet time at 10 p.m. So do keep that in mind. It's not going to be a big free-for-all. It's the Creston Valley 8th Annual Shovel Fest. 3 weeks from this Saturday. 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
0: At some point in your travels, you probably heard the phrase, Brittle Cream, a little dabble, do ya? 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

0: Modern Love, David Bowie, Juice FM, Creston's Greatest Hits, 94.1. Before that, Love Is, Alanna Miles, and Grease. That was Frankie Valli, the soundtrack to the movie with John Travolta and Olivia Newton-John. I'm Derek Corchega. Let's talk about classic cars again. Let's talk about a ride to Sparwood. See, the Sparwood Seniors Cruise and Barbecue Show and Shine is about 3 weeks away, Saturday the 25th July. So if you're not going to Shovelfest, maybe head to Sparwood for the Sparwood Seniors Cruise and Barbecue and Show and Shine. You'll meet up in Sparwood at the Sparwood Napa at noon that day, and then cruise to Lilac Terrace. That's the seniors, folks. All the seniors will get to enjoy the classic cars and the barbecue that's happening. 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Maybe you're going to just make it one big day. Sparwood Seniors Cruise and Barbecue. 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I got the Doors coming up.
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0: Every time I hear this band, I can't help but think about the late, hate to say that, the late Val Kilmer. Here's the Doors. 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

0: Takes you right to Texas, doesn't it? LaGrange, ZZ Top, 94.1 Juice FM, Creston's greatest hits. We heard Ordinary People from The Box and Lover Madly. That was The Doors. I'm Derek Corchega. Creston Farrell Friends posted a poster on their Facebook page recently, and I wanted to share some information. I didn't know this. The difference, if you were asked, what's the difference between a stray cat and a feral cat? As much as I have loved my cats, I don't know. I didn't know the difference until I read the poster. A stray cat is a cat that once has a home and was socialized to people and then was, let out, abandoned, dumped, that sort of thing. A feral cat was born in the wild and hasn't been socialized around people. That's the big difference between a stray cat and a feral cat. One, it was once a people cat. It once had a home, and a feral cat never did, was born in the wild. If you want to find out more about what you can do to help stray cats and feral cats, you can find all that information on the Facebook page of Creston Farrell Friends. Creston Farrell Friends on Facebook. And you learn the difference, like I learned, between stray cats and feral cats. I wish I had the Stray Cats band coming up. I don't have that segue. Genesis is next.
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1: Good afternoon. I'm Lane Gallant. The City of Cranbrook has signed the Transit System Annual Operating Agreement, which includes some transit fare increases starting in August. The increases are relatively small. The single ride fee for an adult is going up 25 cents, while a day pass is jumping from $3.75 to $5. The increase in fees helps reduce the amount coming from general taxes. Councillor Lynette Ray says it also coincides with the launch of the ProPass and EcoPass programs.
2: I really appreciate the simplified fare structure, and I particularly appreciate that it's going to align with new technical options in terms of paying. I think that's really positive.
1: More on those programs and the rest of the fare increases can be found on our website. The town of Golden is getting closer to finalizing its new official community plan, and a public hearing is scheduled for later this month. A lot of public engagement took place, and John Ingram says they got a lot of good feedback from residents.
3: Housing and affordability, so, you know, rental and ownership housing options, downtown revitalization. Heard a lot about, you know, some derelict and underutilized buildings, and helping to, you know, revitalize some of those areas.
1: A public hearing will take place on July 21st. Council will consider feedback and could give second and third readings then, followed by an adoption at the next meeting. Resurfacing work on Highway 3 is underway near Fernie and will be moving locations this month. Josiah Spiker has the details.
4: Current work is going on between Kekeman Road and Elko. Later this month, resurfacing will move to the next section from the Fernie Ski Hill to the East Fernie Bridge. City of Fernie staff say that work will take place through July and August. Work hours will be from 7 a.m. to 7 p.m. Monday through Saturday, with no work on Sundays or over long weekends. Traffic will be down to a single lane with approximate delays of 20 minutes.
1: The Regional District of East Kootenay is urging residents to keep dogs on leash while at Waldo Cove Park. This time of year is the nesting season for the long-billed curlew, one of the area's most sensitive wildlife nesting events. RDEK officials said they've seen an increase in dogs off-leash in the Waldo Cove Park area. Dr. David Bradley has been studying the long-billed curlews and says they keep the nesting location secret until after the season is over.
5: We don't release that information because we don't want passerbys to disturb them at all, because they're quite sensitive to disturbance. So we release the information at the end of the year, once they're finished. They tend not to use the same nest between years, so it's okay to release that information.
1: Repeated disruptions can cause stress, nest abandonment, or harm to eggs and chicks. And construction on a new fiber optic network in the Edgewater area is nearly complete. RDEK officials said the contractor has finished all fiber placement and most of the fiber splicing. Cypress Land Services will be connecting with eligible property owners over the next few weeks to request the required drop permissions. RDEK officials said it will be done at no cost to the property owner, but future installations may be at the owner's expense, so residents should act now. The project is 100% grant funded through the Investing in Canada Infrastructure Program.
0: Be the first to know. 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
1: Alexander Ovechkin is continuing his historic career after signing a one-year deal worth up to $9 million with the Washington Capitals. The 40-year-old will carry a cap hit of $4.25 million under his new deal, but will earn an additional $4.75 million bonus if he appears in 10 games next season. This will mark his 22nd NHL season. The Toronto Blue Jays brought the Canada Day spirit and defeated the New York Mets 9-3 yesterday to win the rubber match of their three-game series. The Blue Jays went 3-7 over their 10-game homestand and now begin a 9-game road trip on Friday in Seattle. Today in the CFL, Calgary Stampeders are home to the Toronto Argonauts in the Stampede Bowl, which was introduced last year to connect Calgary's CFL game to the annual Calgary Stampede that dates back over 100 years and starts tomorrow. Today in World Cup soccer, Spain faces Austria at noon. Toronto hosts its final World Cup game between Portugal and Croatia at 4. And Switzerland and Algeria play in Vancouver at 8. Kawhi Leonard is headed back to the Toronto Raptors after they struck a deal with the Los Angeles Clippers to reunite with the player who led their run to the 2019 NBA championship. The price is hefty, and the Clippers will acquire Brandon Ingram, Grady Dick, unprotected first-round picks in 2031 and 2033, a pick swap in 2027, and 2 second-round picks. And the Toronto Raptors announced today that they have agreed to a multi-year contract extension with head coach Darko Arakovich.
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1: In roads and weather, expect 20-minute delays westbound Highway 3, east end of Kootenay Pass, and west of Highway 21 Junction. And watch for traffic control between Highway 3 and 20th Avenue. The shoulder is closed with occasional single-lane alternating traffic. Road maintenance work on Highway 3 between West Avalanche Gate and East Avalanche Gate. Expect minor delays with single-lane alternating traffic. Tonight will be partly cloudy, 60% chance of showers, risk of thunderstorm this evening, and a low 13. Tomorrow we'll have a mix of sun and cloud, chances of showers, risk of thunderstorm late in the afternoon, and a high 26. The night will have cloudy periods with a low 13. Saturday looks like a mix of sun and cloud, high 27, with a clear night and a low 13. Sunday will be sunny, high 28, and the night will be clear with a low 14.

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0: 2024, but was delayed while the company worked to replace its original financing. The city of Nelson paid out more than $18.2 million in salaries and employee expenses last year, about $1.5 million more than the year before. The city's annual statement of financial information shows 128 employees earned more than $75,000 each, up from 112 in 2024. Mayor Janice Morrison says more employees are appearing on the report because the provincial reporting threshold is outdated.
1: I think it was 75,000 when I was on council in 1999. That is a ridiculous figure to have there, given the escalation in costs and the greatness of wage improvements over time.
0: She says the city has been lobbying the province to raise the threshold to 100,000 instead. Canada and BC have signed an agreement with billions in federal support for provincial major projects, infrastructure, and more. Prime Minister Mark Carney made the announcement in Vancouver alongside Premier David Eby.
2: This agreement is comprehensive, it's ambitious, and it will help transform the entire Canadian economy.
0: It includes a promise to uphold the federal oil tanker ban off BC's north coast. It's not yet clear what that would mean for Alberta's proposal for a new pipeline to the west coast. The BC Nurses Union has launched job action across the province.
3: The union issued a 72-hour strike notice earlier this week. It says nurses are no longer performing non-nursing duties and will refuse all non-essential overtime hours. BCNU says it will escalate job action if the province doesn't return to the table with an acceptable offer. The BC Labor Relations Board mandates minimum levels of service that must be maintained for essential services like nursing. Emily Joveski, Vista News, Victoria.
0: And Kootenay Boundary Regional Fire Rescue celebrated the arrival of its new wildland trucks this week, and one of them was soon called away.
4: A campfire near the boat launch, close to the intersection of Taylor Street and Columbia Avenue.
0: Regional Chief Dan Derby says it wasn't the truck's first call either.
5: The trail truck has responded to two wildfires within essentially a week. We're using them for medical calls, so that's going to really relieve wear and tear on our large apparatus, which is will be a big benefit.
0: The other trucks will be stationed in Rossland and Fruitvale.
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7: The Blue Jays are as close to the Kootenays as ever, with them in Seattle for the next 3 days for a series against the Mariners. Toronto has been struggling as of late with only 3 wins over their past 10 games, while Seattle is battling for first place in their division with the Texas Rangers. Meanwhile, Mad Max Scherzer is set to start for the Vancouver Canadiens tonight. The 41-year-old veteran has been battling injuries all season and has only been able to appear in one MLB game over the past 3 months. The Canadiens are 5-6 this season. Finally, the Raptors have agreed to bring back Kyle Lowry for a one-day contract to retire where it all started. The six-time All-Star is expected to have his number to be retired sometime this year as well, becoming only the second player ever to have that honor in Toronto Raptors history.
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7: Should be clearing as the day goes along for today. Still going to get some clouds lingering around, but overall, they should do us no harm. As for tomorrow, we're expecting it to be mainly sunny and only getting nicer. Crystal clear skies by Sunday, and by next work week, well, you can expect the temperature slowly to start rising to those low to mid-30s. Today, you can expect a high of 28.

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Good morning.

0: 9841, Juice FM, Creston's Greatest Hits. Good morning from the Martin Nichols Show on a Friday, July the 3rd. And hi to everybody. Maybe you're working today and then you're off on vacation all next week. It's that time of year. 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

0: Yeah, man, just kicking it out. Joe Cocker, When the Night Comes. 94.1 Juice FM, Creston's greatest hits. 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

know that's what we call a classic, huh? Good morning on your Friday, July 3rd. Hello to you. Hi to everybody on vacation or those in this area on vacation. Welcome. Maybe some of you tenting around here and camping. This is the station that delivers the goods with the best in tunes one after another. 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

0: You and your gathering of people and everybody is dancing on the floor. You put that one on, they still love it to this day. Fine Young Cannibals and Good Thing coming at you. 94.1 Juice FM, Creston's greatest hits in the Mark Nichols Show, rolling along. And we play all the great songs one after another. And hi to our buddies at Sasquatch Grub Shack. Yeah. Saw them all set up in Cranbrook on July 1st on Canada Day. But good people there at Sasquatch Grub Shack, that is for sure. Good morning from 94.1 Juice FM. Hello, Creston and surrounding area. More to come? Oh, yes. We have the big, big song that T-Rex released. Bang a gong. It's coming up all for you. You'll be turning it up, huh?
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Oh, boy, just doing the stretch, getting a coffee, something to eat, and waking up in the 8 o'clock hour on this July 3rd. Happy weekend on this Friday morning from Mark Nichols with the B-52s.

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1: You certainly are. 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And I always remember how lucky I was to deal with John Bon Jovi a couple of times in the 80s. Met him, introduced him on stage, interviewed him, walked around backstage with him. I tell you what, really, he's got a rep. Some people kind of think he's got an attitude, but in person, twice when I dealt with him and his band, really, really nice man and really loved radio too. Bon Jovi there. Good morning from 94.1 Juice FM. Speaking of big acts, Madonna standing by for you on this Friday, July 3rd. Good morning.
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0: 8 seconds, a kiss you when it's dangerous. This is the radio station with wonderful personalities. Later on this afternoon, enjoy Derek on the air. In the middays, that'll be our buddy AJ, all here to entertain, inform, and play all the favorite tunes that people love around here. We name it Creston's Greatest Hits. In fact, more of those hits on the way in the Mark Nichols Show. We have the Beatles and Jimmy Cliff standing by all for you on this Friday morning, the 3rd of July.
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0: It's not yet clear what that would mean for Alberta's proposal for a new pipeline to the West Coast. The BC Nurses Union has launched job action across the province.
1: The union issued a 72-hour strike notice earlier this week. It says nurses are no longer performing non-nursing duties and will refuse all non-essential overtime hours. BCNU says it will escalate job action if the province doesn't return to the table with an acceptable offer. The BC Labor Relations Board mandates minimum levels of service that must be maintained for essential services like nursing. Emily Joveski, Vista News, Victoria.
0: And Kootenay Boundary Regional Fire Rescue celebrated the arrival of its new wildland trucks this week, and one of them was soon called away.
2: A campfire near the boat launch, close to the intersection of Taylor Street and Columbia Avenue.
0: Regional Chief Dan Derby says it wasn't the truck's first call either.
3: The trail truck has responded to two wildfires within essentially a week. We're using them for medical calls, so that's going to really relieve wear and tear on our large apparatus, which will be a big benefit.
0: The other trucks will be stationed in Rossland and Fruitvale.
4: The Blue Jays are as close to the Kootenays as ever, with them in Seattle for the next 3 days for a series against the Mariners. Toronto has been struggling as of late with only 3 wins over their past 10 games, while Seattle is battling for first place in their division with the Texas Rangers. Meanwhile, Mad Max Scherzer is set to start for the Vancouver Canadiens tonight. The 41-year-old veteran has been battling injuries all season and has only been able to appear in one MLB game over the past 3 months. The Canadiens are 5-6 this season. Finally, the Raptors have agreed to bring back Kyle Lowry for a one-day contract to retire where it all started. The 6-time All-Star is expected to have his number to be retired sometime this year as well, becoming only the second player ever to have that honor in Toronto Raptors history.
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4: Should be clearing as the day goes along for today. Still going to get some clouds lingering around, but overall, they should do us no harm. As for tomorrow, we're expecting it to be mainly sunny and only getting nicer. Crystal clear skies by Sunday. And by next work week, well, you can expect the temperature slowly to start rising to those low to mid-30s. Today, you can expect a high of 28.
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Happy weekend for the Mark Nichols Show, 94.1 Juice FM on this Friday morning, July the 3rd. And hi to everybody who's going to be camping in the lakes this weekend, out in the motorcycles. It's that time of year. Happy summertime from the Juice.

0: 94.1 Juice FM, Brian Adams, and kids want to rock it up. They sure do. And thanks for turning us up and having us on at the businesses. You're in the businesses right now, and we're on. We appreciate it. Thank you so much. And a reminder, if you want to join the Creston Legion branch number 29, great people, well, you can do it for free this year, all of 2026, as they celebrate the 100th anniversary of Legions in Canada from 1926 to 2026 this year. Man, oh, man. Good morning from the Juice. 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

0: Stevie Nicks, an age of 17. Some songs just stand the test of time, as they say, that old phrase, and that's one of them, man, oh man. Good morning from 94.1 Juice FM, Creston's Greatest Hits. Hello to you, and hi to our buddies always loyally listening at the Creston Valley Rod and Gun Club. Thank you so much. And also, the people that listen to us all the time at the Creston and District Community Complex. Thank you so much. A lot of people listen to us all day long, and it's always appreciated. More of your favorite tunes on the way shortly. This is The Juice, Creston's Greatest Hits. We're famous. We're playing them. They're coming up soon.
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0: 94.1 Juice FM, Creston's greatest hits. I will be there, Glass Tiger. And we're certainly here for you with the best in tunes, one after another, 24-7, Creston's greatest hits. Have a good weekend, and hello to all the vacationers here in this area. Welcome. Summertime. Everybody get the smile on the face. And next, entertain you, always a fabulous show. It is AJ. And then later this afternoon, Derek. Again, happy weekend from the Juice. I'll be back Monday, good and early at 6 with the Mark Nichols Show.
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0: Peter Gabriel on 94.1 Juice FM, Creston's greatest hits. It's AJ on the Friday Midday Show, and I hope you're all having a great Friday morning so far. If you're looking for a solid way to spend your Wednesday evenings, the Creston Valley Cruises have brought back their weekly show and shines. They've actually moved to a brand new location this year, so you'll want to head over to the Sternwheeler parking lot in downtown Creston. It all gets rolling every Wednesday from 6 p.m. until dark, and it's completely open to anyone who wants to roll up and show off their own ride, or just drop in and check out some of the cool cars on display. They just ask that everyone keeps things safe with absolutely no stunting on the grounds. Plus, the Sasquatch Grub Shack is out there as well, so you can grab a burger while you walk around, making it a perfect excuse to get out of the house for a midweek evening. Coming up next on Juice FM, we've got the Pointer Sisters.
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0: You know, one of these weeks we're going to get a nice sunny weekend. But not this one. Juice FM weather, we're currently sitting at 21. For today, it's a mix of sun and cloud with a chance of showers and the risk of a thunderstorm, a high of 26. For tonight, it's partly cloudy, a chance of showers starting early this evening, going overnight with the risk of a thunderstorm. For the weekend, tomorrow's a mix of sun and cloud, a chance of showers late in the afternoon, some gusty winds up to 40 kilometers per hour near noon, a high of 28. Taking a look at Sunday, it's going to be sunny with a high of 27. And then for Monday, it's sunny, a high of 31.
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0: 94.1 Juice FM, Creston's Greatest Hits with Let It Rain by Amanda Marshall. It's AJ on the Friday Midday Show, and this Wednesday morning, I got to take the Kootenai Cruiser, powered by Kootenai Ford, down to Canyon Park for their Canada Day celebration. What a great time that was. While I was down there, I got to meet Darlene Phillips from Changing Seasons.
1: I'm Darlene Phillips, and I have a vendor tent. I sell perennials, trees, and shrubs, and my specialty is ordering plants in that people can't find or would like. So if I can find it, I'll get it for you.
0: So we're here at the Canada Day celebration at Canyon Park. How's that gone for you so far?
1: It's gone really well this year. Lots of people this year, and the weather is cool, but sunny, so it's not super hot or anything like last year. We baked, but there's lots of people here, and it's great.
0: So how long have you been in business as Changing Seasons?
1: This is my fourth year.
0: And then what kind of got you into it in the first place?
1: I've always liked plants. I've always had plants, flowers, and vegetable garden, and just wanted to expand a bit and bring that fun to other people, I guess. Yeah.
0: So you said a couple earlier, but what kind of products do you offer?
1: Perennials, trees, and shrubs. So not annuals, not seeds. I do have some dried, professionally dried flowers, and I do bulbs, like tulips and stuff for in the fall. So yeah.
0: Where would be a good place for people to get in contact with you?
1: Facebook. I have my Facebook page, and I'm located at the bottom of Archibald Hill. If that's what it is. On Hurry Road, 521 Hurry Road.
0: I had a really great time at Canyon Park for their Canada Day celebration. Definitely can't wait for next year. 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

0: 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It's AJ on the Friday Midday Show. The Creston Valley 16th Annual Swap Meet is coming up on Friday, August 21st, and then Saturday, August 22nd. They're setting up right behind the Ramada Hotel at 1809 Highway 3A, and it is a massive treasure hunt if you're looking for auto parts, tools, antiques, signs, or oil and gas memorabilia. They're also going to have motorcycles, toys, yard art, and man cave gear up for grabs. For the public, gates are open on Friday from 2 p.m. to 8 p.m. and again on Saturday from 8 a.m. to 4 p.m. Admission is just $3 and kids under 12 get in completely free. If you're looking to secure a vendor spot, setup runs Friday morning into the evening and early Saturday morning. You can coordinate your space or ask questions by reaching out to Jim at 250-254-0009. Again, that's the Creston Valley 16th Annual Swap Meet coming up Friday, August 21st and Saturday, August 22nd. Coming up next on Juice FM, we've got Teenage Head.
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0: It's pretty cloudy out there, which is fitting since my parents are driving out today, and we've never made that drive in sunny weather. Juice FM weather, today's a mix of sun and cloud, a chance of showers with the risk of a thunderstorm, a high of 26. For tonight, it's partly cloudy, a chance of showers early this evening, possibly going overnight with the risk of a thunderstorm. For the weekend, tomorrow's a mix of sun and cloud, a chance of showers late in the afternoon, with some gusty winds up to 40 kilometers per hour, a high of 28. For Sunday, it's sunny, a high of 27, and for Monday, it's sunny and warm, a high of 31. Currently, we're sitting at 21.
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0: Solid Oats, I can't go for that on 94.1 Juice FM, Creston's greatest hits. It's AJ on the Friday Midday Show, and here's something for you motorcycle lovers. The 8th annual Creston Valley Shovel Fest is making its return this month, kicking off with a meet and greet on Friday, July 24th, followed by the main event on Saturday, July 25th from 8 a.m. to 10 p.m. over at 4725 Samuelson Road in Canyon. Motorcycle enthusiasts can check out the Show and Shine, which is open to Harleys from 1984 or older, with bike registration wrapping up by noon on Saturday. They're also hosting a swap meet with vendor spaces available for $25, alongside plenty of food, refreshments, and live music, featuring Rust and Reverb taking the stage on Saturday. If you want to stick around for the weekend, camping is available on site for $20 a day with a 10 o'clock to quiet time. And you can find all the extra details on the Creston Valley Shovel Fest Facebook page or by giving Steve or Phil a shout. Coming up next on Juice FM, we've got Michael Jackson.
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0: We've had some pretty cloudy, rainy weather this week, but luckily next week is looking very warm, very sunny. Juice FM weather, we're currently sitting at 21. For today, it's a mix of sun and cloud with a chance of showers and the risk of a thunderstorm, a high of 26. For tonight, it's partly cloudy, a chance of showers early this evening that'll last overnight, a risk of a thunderstorm as well. For the weekend, tomorrow's a mix of sun and cloud, a chance of showers late in the afternoon, some gusty winds up to 40 kilometers per hour near noon, a high of 28. For Sunday, it's sunny, a high of 27, and Monday is sunny and warm, a high of 31.
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0: Creston's greatest hits on 94.1 Juice FM with Burton Cummings. Stand Tall. Hey, some pretty big news from him. He's got a concert coming up later this month, Wednesday, July 22nd, over at Mission Hill Family Estate Winery. I'm pretty excited about that. I don't know about you. Let me know on the Morris Ladder text line at 250-428-2552. Again, that's 250-428-2552 on the Morris Flowers text line. It's AJ on the Friday Midday Show, and if you're a local artist or maker looking to showcase your work, there's a great opportunity coming up next month on Sunday, July 19th. The Yak Art Walk is officially putting out a call for vendors for its upcoming International Ice Cream Day event. 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

0: Paul Carrick, Don't Shed a Tear on 94.1 Juice FM, Creston's Greatest Hits. It's AJ on the Friday Midday Show, and this Wednesday morning I took the Kootenai Cruiser, powered by Kootenai Ford, down to Canyon Park for their Canada Day celebration. What a great time that was. While I was down there, I got to speak to Diane from Charmed by Nature.
1: My name's Diane Williams from Charmed by Nature, and this is what I do. I create everything that I find on nature walks and pick up things that are like cones and bark and sticks, stones, with my granddaughter who's 2.5. And this is what we love doing. It's our thing that we share together. And then we create art with it, or I create the art, because she's only 2.5.
0: So we're here at the Canyon Park Canada Day celebration. How's that going for you so far?
1: It has been a great day so far. I mean, I'm amazed about the people that are here. Everybody is so friendly and so hyped up over the holiday, and it's been really great. Met some wonderful people today.
0: So how long have you been in business?
1: I started Charmed by Nature 11 years ago, actually. This was something that I was working part-time, and I wasn't ready to retire, so I had to keep my creative mind going, and believe me, it's always creating, whether I want to sleep or not. That doesn't come into the picture at all.
0: What kind of got you into it in the first place?
1: Just the fact that nature walks. We would find things on our nature walk, and she would notice that it looked like this or it looked like that, and this was a pretty stone, or this looks like a flower. And then from there, we just started creating, and something that she loves doing and me too.
0: What can you tell me about some of the different products that you have here?
1: Well, mainly the artwork is done with different pine cones. You have ponderosa, which are the bigger ones, and then you have the tinier ones, which are spruce and fir. And the ponderosa are a little bit harder to work with, but they make a bigger flower. And then the stone art, those are things that I pick up when I'm at the beach. And a lot of the stone art, like everything, is Creston Valley. We pick everything up in the Creston Valley so that people can go home with it. A lot of tourists say, oh wow, you know, I can say this came from the Creston Valley. So that was my goal, was to really bring the valley to people that they could bring home.
0: And then where would be a good place for people to get in contact with you?
1: Facebook right now. If you look up Charmed by Nature, it's a picture of a grandmother and daughter, granddaughter. So that would be the best place to look me up.
0: You know, I really have to say, one of my favorite parts about going to all these community events is meeting all these great people. Coming up next on Juice FM, we've got Idle Eyes.
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0: If you're heading out today, you might want to bring an umbrella with you. Keep in the car just in case. Juice FM weather. Today's a mix of sun and cloud with a chance of showers and the risk of a thunderstorm. A high of 26. For tonight, it's partly cloudy, a chance of showers starting early this evening, going overnight, the risk of a thunderstorm as well. For the weekend, tomorrow's mix of sun and cloud, a chance of showers late in the afternoon, some gusty winds up to 40 kilometers per hour, a high 28. For Sunday, it's sunny, a high of 27, and Monday's going to be sunny and warm, a high of 31. Currently, we're sitting at 21.
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1: Good afternoon, I'm Josiah Spiker. Alberta has submitted a proposal to the federal government for a new pipeline along a southern route to BC's coast. Premier Danielle Smith is hoping Ottawa will decide to fast-track it as a project of national interest. The pipeline would be a joint venture with Alberta, the federal government, Trans Mountain, and Pembina. Premier Danielle Smith says the southern route would be the fastest and most cost-effective path.
2: After studying both northern and southern route options, Alberta selected a southern route from Ruderheim, Alberta, to a deep-water VLCC-capable port terminal on BC's southwest coast.
1: It comes after BC announced its own deal with Ottawa earlier yesterday to preserve an oil tanker ban off the north coast. The BC Nurses Union says it has launched job action across the province. With more, here's Emily Javeski.
3: The union issued a 72-hour strike notice earlier this week. It says nurses are no longer performing non-nursing duties and will refuse all non-essential overtime hours. BCNU says it will escalate job action if the province doesn't return to the table with an acceptable offer. The BC Labor Relations Board mandates minimum levels of service that must be maintained for essential services like nursing. Emily Joveski, Vista News, Victoria.
1: A man has died following a biking accident on a local trail in Fernie. At around 12:30 p.m. on July 1st, police were notified by BC Ambulance Service of a mountain bike rider in serious condition in the Coal Creek area. Fernie Search and Rescue, BC Ambulance Service, and the Elk Valley RCMP officers responded. Police say the man was an experienced rider, was wearing appropriate protective gear, and was familiar with the trail. The death is not suspicious and appears to be a very unfortunate accident. The Fernie Trails Alliance closed the trail for the investigation to occur, but it has since reopened. The District of Elkford has reported a bear currently in Boyvan Creek, Peace Park, downtown as of Thursday morning. The district is advising residents and visitors to stay extra vigilant and take proper precautions. Be sure to stay at a respectful distance from wildlife, make noise to make your presence known, and never approach a wild animal. Dog owners should keep their dogs leashed and under control. Any sightings or concerns should be reported directly to the RAP hotline. The town of Golden is in the process of changing its development cost charge bylaw. DCCs are fees that municipalities charge developers of subdivisions or new buildings. Those fees help fund the infrastructure required to support the new development. Mayor Ron Azus says they look at other income streams as well.
4: We will keep trying to get grants to be able to take the burden off of the community.
1: Staff are preparing a new bylaw to bring to council for readings and adoption. More information on the proposed changes can be found on our website.
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1: In the CFL, Vernon Adams Jr. threw for 405 yards and 6 touchdowns, while also rushing for a 22-yard touchdown to lead the Calgary Stampeders to a 58-36 win over the Toronto Argonauts. 5:30 kickoff from Ottawa tonight, where the Red Blacks host the Saskatchewan Rough Riders. In World Cup soccer, Spain, Switzerland, and Portugal all advanced yesterday. So today, Australia and Egypt meet at noon, with Argentina and Cape Verde on the pitch at 4. The late game at 7:30 has Colombia against Ghana. In the major leagues, Toronto Blue Jays are in Seattle for a weekend series with the Mariners. The first of 3 games starts at 8 tonight from T-Mobile Park. And Cranbrook's Bowen Byram has signed a contract extension with the Chicago Blackhawks and will be $75 million richer. It's a 6-year deal worth $12.5 million a season. However, Byram still has a year left on his previous deal before this contract kicks in. With this signing, Byram is currently the highest paid defenseman in the NHL. He says he's equipped to take on the pressure that comes with that price tag.
5: I feel like I've had pressure my whole career. You know, I was a 4th overall pick 6 years ago. I played in a lot of big games, World Junior games, Western League final games, Stanley Cup final games, Game 7s in the playoffs. I feel like, you know, for being a young guy and only playing around 300 games in the NHL, I've got a lot of experience.
1: Byram was recently traded to the Blackhawks.

0: The 25-year-old had a career-high 42 points in 82 games this past season. 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
0: On the roads, single-lane alternating traffic is in place for road maintenance between West Avalanche Gate and East Avalanche Gate. Drivers can expect minor delays. Today's weather forecast in Creston, a mix of sun and cloud, 30% chance of showers this afternoon with risk of a thunderstorm, a high of 26. Tonight, partly cloudy, 30% chance of showers, a low of 13. Tomorrow, a mix of sun and cloud, 30% chance of showers, a high of 27, a low of 15. Sunday, sunny, a high of 28, a low of 13. And Monday, sun, a high of 31, a low of 16. From the MyCrestonNow.com newsroom, I'm Josiah Spiker.
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Good afternoon. It's AJ on the Friday Midday Show. Coming up, we're going to be talking about the fourth annual Crest and Grass Drags. That'll be happening in September. But first, it's Runaround by Blues Traveler on 94.1 Juice FM.

0: 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It's AJ on the Friday Midday Show, and I hope you're all having a great lunch hour so far. Here's an announcement from the Kokanee Country Snowmobile Club. The 4th annual Creston Grass Drags are making a return on Saturday, September 26th, over at 305 Kootenai River Road. Gates open up early at 8 a.m. with all the racing officially kicking off at 10 a.m., and they have classes lined up for all ages and machines. If you want to get on the action as a racer, registration runs from 7 a.m. to 9 a.m. at $20 per class. Just keep in mind that a tether is mandatory. For spectators, admission to the gate is $10 for adults, $5 for youths aged 7 to 12, and completely free for the little ones aged 6 and under. They'll have food and snacks available on site all day, a beer garden hosted by Wild North Brewing, and a kid sled race during halftime. Again, that's the 4th annual Creston Grass Drags coming up September 26th. Coming up next on The Juice, it's Genesis with a song that topped the charts and was named the 7th biggest hit of 1980 in Canada.
1: Juice.
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0: We've got the sun starting to peek out a little bit more, though that could change later. Juice FM weather, we're currently sitting at 23. For today, it's a mix of sun and cloud with a chance of showers and the risk of a thunderstorm, a high of 26. For tonight, it's partly cloudy, a chance of showers early this evening, again, overnight. The risk of a thunderstorm as well. For the weekend, tomorrow's a mix of sun and cloud, a chance of showers late in the afternoon, some gusty winds up to 40 kilometers per hour, a high of 28. For Sunday, it's sunny, a high of 27, and for Monday, it's sunny and warm, a high of 31.
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0: 94.1 Juice FM, Creston's Greatest Hits with Brian Wilson by the Bare Naked Ladies. It's AJ on the Friday midday show, and on Wednesday morning, I took the Kootenai Cruiser powered by Kokanee Ford down to the Canada Day celebration at Canyon Park. While I was down there, I got to speak with Kevin Blackmore from Laser Shark Engraving. How long ago did you start engraving?
1: I've been doing this for 7 years now.
0: And what got you into it in the first place?
1: I was just looking for something to do when COVID hit. I needed, had some time off and thought I'd play around with making wood products and laser engraving some stuff, and did really good, so I turned it into a business.
0: And then what can you tell me about some of the different products that you have here?
1: So my popular things right now is I do a lot of wood games, like dice games, dice baseball, dice hockey, dice football. I do a lot of crib boards, most of my stuff out of cedar. I laser engrave signs, I do custom signs, keychains, all kinds of stuff like that.
0: And then where would be a good place for people to get in contact with you?
1: The best place is probably through my Facebook page, Facebook.com/LaserShark.
0: And any final notes or anything else that you want people to know?
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0: You can find him on a regular basis down to the Creston Valley Farmer's Market. Coming up next on Juice FM, we got Blind Melon with their highest charting song, peaking at number one in Canada.
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0: Creston's Greatest Hits on 94.1 Juice FM with I Beg Your Pardon by Con Can. Some big news from them. They just put out a new self-titled LP on Tuesday, their first full-length album release in over 30 years since 1993. So if you're looking for something new, why not give it a listen? 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Again, that's 250-428-2552 on the Morris Flowers text line. It's AJ on the Friday Midday Show, and the Beyond Barrier Support Society, formerly known as Crestoramics, is setting up their first annual Art and Soul fundraiser for Saturday, October 3rd. It's taking place over at Casey's Community House, with doors opening at 4:30 p.m. They're going to have a full evening lined up with a dinner, a dance, a silent auction, and a local art display. 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
0: If you're heading out later this afternoon, you might want to bring an umbrella with you. Keep it in the car just in case. Juice FM weather. Today's a mix of sun and cloud with a chance of showers and the risk of a thunderstorm, a high of 26. For tonight, it's going to be partly cloudy, a chance of showers starting early this morning that'll continue overnight, the risk of a thunderstorm as well. For the weekend, tomorrow's a mix of sun and cloud, a chance of showers late in the afternoon, some gusty winds up to 40 kilometers per hour near noon, a high of 28. For Sunday, it's sunny, a high of 27, and Monday's going to be sunny and warm, a high of 31. Currently, we're sitting at 21.
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Good afternoon. It's AJ on the Friday Midday Show. Coming up, we're going to be talking about the Creston Clay Fest coming to Eversfield Ceramics later this summer. But first, it's Your Strange Animal by Gowan on 94.1 Juice FM.

0: Tom Petty and the Refugees on 94.1 Juice FM, Creston's greatest hits. It's AJ on the Friday Midday Show, and I hope you're all having a fantastic afternoon so far. If you're looking for a unique way to spend a Saturday later this summer, the Creston Clay Fest is coming to Eversfield Ceramics at 1522 Airport Road. It's all happening on August 15th from 10 a.m. to 5 p.m., featuring more than 10 local potters and artists showing off functional, sculptural, and contemporary pieces. There's going to be plenty to check out during the day, including market stalls, artist demonstrations, live Reiki firing, food trucks, and a dedicated kids' table. You can even get your hands dirty at their tri-pottery stations or check out the best teapot competition. If you want to look over the full schedule or need vendor information, you can find all those details online at crustingclayfest.com. 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
0: We've got a bit of sun right now. Might be the time to get some errands done before it possibly rains later. Juice FM weather, we're currently sitting at 25. For today, it's a mix of sun and cloud with a chance of showers and the risk of a thunderstorm, a high of 26. For tonight, it's partly cloudy, a chance of showers starting early this evening, possibly going overnight, the risk of a thunderstorm as well. For the weekend, tomorrow's a mix of sun and cloud, a chance of showers late in the afternoon, some gusty winds up to 40 kilometers per hour, a high of 28. For Sunday, it's sunny, a high of 27, and for Monday, it's sunny and warm, a high of 31.
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0: Creston's greatest hits on 94.1 Juice FM with The Reflex by Duran Duran. It's AJ on the Friday Midday Show, and on Wednesday I took the Kootenai Cruiser, powered by Kootenai Ford, down to Canyon Park for their Canada Day celebration. What an amazing time that was. While I was down there, I got to speak with Piper and Nicole from the Craft Studio, Inc.
1: This is our first market, actually, so we're kind of just figuring it out. But my mom's been selling stuff on Etsy for a couple months, trying to, posting it, getting it out there, and like just working up the stock, I guess.
0: What kind of got you guys into it in the first place?
1: My mom loves picking up hobbies, and she's really good at this, and she enjoys like making resin and stuff, and she has a Cricut that she's always enjoyed, and so it's fun, I think, for her to do, and I'm helping because it's a fun like mother-daughter activity to do together.
0: And then what can you tell me about some of the different products that you have here?
1: So there's keychains that have custom stickers, and she can make custom like requests too. 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There's tumblers, like metal tumblers for nurses, and there's retractable badge ID tags for also people in the healthcare profession.
0: And then where would be a good place for people to contact you?
1: There's a TikTok account at the_craft_studio_, and then also the website is www.thecraftstudioinc.com.
0: You know, had I not just bought a new travel mug, I definitely would have grabbed one from them. Coming up next on Juice FM, we've got the Tragically Hip.
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0: If you're heading out later today, you might want to bring an umbrella or rain jacket with you just in case. Juice FM weather. Today's a mix of sun and cloud, a chance of showers with the risk of a thunderstorm, a high of 26. For tonight, it's partly cloudy with a chance of showers early this evening. Might be continuing overnight, the risk of a thunderstorm as well. For the weekend, tomorrow's a mix of sun and cloud, a chance of showers late in the afternoon, some gusty winds up to 40 kilometers per hour near noon, a high of 28. For Sunday, it's sunny and warm, a high of 27. And taking a look at Monday, it's going to be sunny, a high of 31. 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I'll be back to you all next week on the Monday Midday Show. 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

0: America's greatest hits, King of Pain, that's The Police, Everyone's a Winner from Bootsaws, Black Velvet, Alanna Miles, and Stairway to Heaven, Led Zeppelin. I'm Derek Korchenko. Let's take a look at the Juice FM Paws Pet of the Week. We take a look, looking for a home for Rue. Rue is a 7-month-old tuxedo kitty cat, soft coat with really great markings. We love Rue's white boots and flecks of white on her body, just beautiful markings on her. Rue is an outgoing and happy kitty cat. She just wants to hang out with her Paws volunteers, chatting and accepting cuddles, and yes, she loves cuddles. She is just the sweetest. If that sounds like the kind of cat energy you'd like to have at home, go to pawscreston.ca, click on Rue, read up on the rest of her bio, look at that face, and maybe start the online application process for Rue. She's the Juice FM Paws Pet of the Week. Everything But the Girl is next.
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That's everything but the girl. I'm Derek Cortrang. It's a Friday road show heading into the Independence Day, long holiday weekend in the United States. Happy Independence Day to our American neighbors. Coming up, we're going back to the Ovals with the Cup and O'Reilly series. We'll have the Juice FM hot lap after.

0: I wonder how much money the songwriters made on that song. American Woman, Lenny Kravitz, 94.1 Juice FM, Creston's Greatest Hits. I'm Derek Korchenko with the Juice FM Hot Lap, powered by Mr. Tire. We're back to racing on the ovals this weekend and returning to the well-worn track of Chicagoland Speedway after 7 years away. Connor Zilitz, Chase Elliott, and Cole Custer are doing double duty. Custer is also the most recent winner in Chicagoland in the O'Reilly Series. Tomorrow, they race 200 laps for 300 miles. Sunday, the Cup Series hits the track. Alex Bowman was the last winner at Chicagoland in 2019. Bowman is winless so far this year. He's hoping for a little Chicago magic this weekend. And San Diego winner Corey Heim will be back in the number 67. Sunday Cup races 400 miles at Chicagoland Speedway. I'm Derek Korchenko with the Juice FM Hot Lap, powered by Mr. Tire.
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0: Houston's greatest hits. You're what I look for. That's Glass Tiger. That's four in a row. I'm Derek Korchenka. Yesterday, we went through the different elements of driving that either other drivers do or that you do to create road rage. And the biggest one, the biggest of our top 10, was lack of indication, not signaling, not indicating where you're going. Late indication or no indication at all can leave other vehicles confused or abruptly braking in response to certain actions due to a lack of a warning. Like, what's the guy ahead of me doing? We don't know. They should invent something. They did. It's a signal light. Lack of indication is incredibly unsafe and discourteous to other motorists, so it's a frequent, usually the biggest trigger for road rage. Rule of thumb when it comes to using your signal light, this is one I love. I got this from a German driving instructor years ago. The rule of thumb for your signal light driving in town: if you've applied your brake to make a turn, which activates your taillights, and you haven't turned on your signal light yet, you've put your signal light on too late. Let me say that again. If you're applying your brakes to make a turn, because you know you're going to turn, you've applied your brakes to slow down and make a turn. If you haven't yet put on your signal light to make that turn, you've put on your signal light too late. Lack of indication, number one reason for road rage.
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I am by your side. Corey Hart, Everybody Hurts, R.E.M. Roll on down the highway, little BTO. And Our House Madness started off the 3 o'clock hour. I'm Derek Korchenga. You can't go home yet. We're only halfway between lunchtime and quitting time. So what do you say we do the Juice FM 7th inning stretch?

0: 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You got to stay at work and stimulate the economy. It's the Juice FM 7th inning stretch. Oh. With the Eagles next.
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0: Bad on the Dark Side, Juice FM 94.1, Creston's Greatest Hits and a Friday Roadshow. We also heard She Ain't Pretty from the Northern Pikes and Heartache Tonight. That was the Eagles.
1: On the rising wind.
0: Oh, yeah.
1: We're going up around the bend.
0: We are just a tad over 3 weeks away from the 8th annual Creston Valley Shovel Fest in Canyon, a celebration of Harley-Davidson Shovelhead Motorcycles, Saturday the 25th in Canyon. There's the Show and Shine featuring nothing but Harley-Davidson Shovelhead Motorcycles. There's a swap meet open to everybody. You can take part in the swap meet. The band Rust and Reverb is going to perform Saturday afternoon. There'll be swag for sale. In fact, with the money they raised last year, as this is a nonprofit event, over $13,000 was donated back into the Creston community through different nonprofit groups and organizations. It's a big old weekend. Saturday, July 25th, 8th annual Creston Valley Shovel Fest in Canyon. Next, Loverboy.
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0: Creston's greatest hits, Juice FM 94.1, American Pie, Don McLean. Before that, Friday I'm in Love. That was The Cure. Loving every minute of it. Lover Boy. I'm Derek Corchega. I know for a fact they're going to be partying in Canal Flats this weekend. It's the Canal Flats Cruise In tomorrow in Canal Flats. It's a weekend of classic cars, classic trucks, classic motorcycles, tractors, you name it. They're all going to be there in Canal Flats. And what great weather we're expecting, too, for this Canal Flats Cruise In tomorrow from noon until 4. A great drive from Creston through Cranbrook to Canal Flats. 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Canal Flats is a place for the party tomorrow. It's a Canal Flats Cruise In, 12 to 4 at 4925 Burns Avenue in Canal Flats. Next, the Bare Naked Ladies.
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1: Good afternoon. I'm Lane Gallant. Alberta and the federal government announced details Thursday of their plan for a new oil pipeline to BC's coast. The pipeline would take a southern route through BC to the coast through a partnership with Trans Mountain and Pembina. The agreement also includes a plan to advance the Pathways carbon capture and storage project in Alberta. Prime Minister Mark Carney says the plan is to spur more than $200 billion in direct investment.
2: These measures will build the strength of our entire country. They will take control of our future. They will bolster our sovereignty.
1: BC has said it doesn't want a new pipeline, but would cooperate with the discussions if Ottawa maintains an oil tanker ban on the North Coast and engages meaningfully with First Nations. The BC's Nurses Union says it has launched job action across the province. With more, here's Emily Javeski.
3: The union issued a 72-hour strike notice earlier this week. It says nurses are no longer performing non-nursing duties and will refuse all non-essential overtime hours. BCNU says it will escalate job action if the province doesn't return to the table with an acceptable offer. The BC Labor Relations Board mandates

0: unfortunate accident. The Fernie Trails Alliance closed the trail for the investigation to occur, but it has since reopened. The town of Golden is in the process of changing its development cost charges bylaw. DCCs are fees that municipalities charge developers of subdivisions or new buildings. Those fees help fund the infrastructure required to support the new development. Mayor Ron Azoust says they look at other income streams as well.
1: We will keep trying to get grants to be able to take the burden off of the community.
0: Staff are preparing a new bylaw to bring to council for readings and adoptions. More information on the proposed changes can be found on our website. The District of Elkford has reported a bear currently in Boyven Creek Peace Park downtown as of Thursday morning. The district is advising residents and visitors to stay extra vigilant and take proper precautions. Be sure to stay at a respectful distance from wildlife. Make noise to make your presence known and never approach a wild animal. Dog owners should keep their dogs leashed and under control. Any sightings or concerns should be reported directly to the RAP hotline. Cranbrook's Bowen Byram has signed a contract extension with the Chicago Blackhawks and will be $75 million richer. It's a six-year deal worth $12.5 million a season. However, Byram still has a year left on his previous deal before his contract kicks in. With this signing, Byram is currently the highest-paid defenseman in the NHL. He says he's equipped to take on the pressure that comes with that price tag.
2: I feel like I've had pressure my whole career. You know, I was a fourth overall pick 6 years ago. I played in a lot of big games, World Junior games, Western League final games, Stanley Cup final games, Game 7s in the playoffs. I feel like, you know, for being a young guy and only playing around 300 games in the NHL, I've got a lot of experience.
0: Byram was recently traded to the Blackhawks. The 25-year-old had a career-high 42 points in 82 games this past season.
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0: The Toronto Blue Jays are in Seattle for a weekend series with the Mariners. The first of three games starts tonight at 8 from T-Mobile Park. While the Jays have been struggling to string together a winning streak, their rookie third baseman Kazuma Okamoto was named the Rookie of the Month for June. In CFL, today we'll see a 5:30 kickoff from Ottawa, where the Red Blacks host the Saskatchewan Roughriders. In World Cup soccer, Spain, Switzerland, and Portugal all advanced yesterday. And by tonight, the World Cup will be down to its final 16 teams. Australia and Egypt meet at noon, with Argentina and Cape Verde on the pitch at 4 p.m. The late game at 7:30 has Colombia against Ghana. After 20 NBA seasons, Kyle Lowry will be retiring as a Toronto Raptor. When he was traded to the Miami Heat prior to the 2021-22 season, Lowry pledged that when his career was over, he would sign a one-day contract and officially retire in the jersey of the club, where he stands as the career leader in assists, steals, three-pointers made, playoff games won, and floor burns earned. And just one Canadian is left in the Wimbledon singles draws. Gabriel Diallo was eliminated with a second-round loss to Italy's Lorenzo Sonego on Thursday, leaving third-seeded Felix Auger-Aliassime as the country's last hope.
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0: In roads and weather, expect 20-minute delays westbound Highway 3 at the east end of Kootenay Pass and west of Highway 21 Junction. Watch for traffic control between Highway 3 and 20th Avenue. The shoulder is closed with occasional single-lane alternating traffic, and road maintenance work on Highway 3 between West Avalanche Gate and East Avalanche Gate has single-lane alternating traffic. Expect minor delays. Tonight will be partly cloudy, chances of showers overnight, and a low 13. Tomorrow will bring a mix of sun and cloud, chances of showers late in the afternoon, and a high 27. The night will bring cloudy periods with a low 15. Sunday looks sunny, high 28, and the night looks clear with a low 13. Monday will be sunny, high 31, and the night looks clear, low 16.

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0: We'll send the one out to the Cuffs for Kids Riders this year. What's Love Got to Do with It? 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And Bad Moon Rising, a little CCR. Speaking of Cops for Kids, they got the golf tournament coming up in just a few weeks' time, July 18th, Saturday the 18th. So not this weekend, not next weekend, the weekend after. So just over 2 weeks away to the annual Cops for Kids charity golf tournament. If you're not a great golfer, this is a great opportunity to go and get better because it's a fun tournament. It's a fundraiser tournament for Cops for Kids. 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And if you'd like to bid on an autographed NHL hockey jersey, get a pen ready. I got the phone number, the text number for you. See, you can bid on the Team Canada autographed 2026 Olympic men's jersey. You can bid on the autographed Jerome Iginla Team Canada jersey. And you can also have a shot at the autographed Carey Price jersey, the number 31 Carey Price jersey. Now, these aren't bids. Sorry, they're not bids. You have a chance to win it. You got to buy the tickets. So text to buy the tickets, 250-402-3631, 402-3631, and get ready to golf. 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It's Saturday, July 18th, just over 2 weeks away at the Creston Golf Club with the dinner afterwards at the community complex. 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Next, Joan Jett and the Blackhearts.
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0: 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Before that, Bad Side of the Moon from April Wine, and I Hate Myself for Loving You, Joan Jett and the Blackhearts. I'm Derek Corchega. It's back for another year. Cresta Valley's 16th annual Swap Meet is set to go the weekend of Friday, Saturday, August 21st and 22nd. Same places in years past behind the Ramada Hotel. 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Creston Valley 16th annual swap meet, back for another year, Friday night and Saturday, August 21st and 22nd, behind the Ramada Hotel. Coming up, Mamma Mia!
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0: I gotta admit, I really like the movie Mamma Mia. I haven't seen Mamma Mia 2 yet, and it's confirmed that Meryl Streep and Amanda Seyfried have signed on for Mamma Mia 3. Here's ABBA, Mamma Mia, Juice FM, Creston's Greatest Hits.

0: in Invermere in a couple of weeks' time with Lost Together, Blue Rodeo, 94.1 Juice FM, Creston's Greatest Hits, three in a row. We also heard Holiday from Madonna in that set. Lots of folks will be invading Wardner this weekend. Today, tomorrow, and Sunday, it's the Fun Field Festival in Wardner. 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
1: Good afternoon. I'm Lane Gallant. Alberta and the federal government announced details Thursday of their plan for a new oil pipeline to BC's coast. The pipeline would take a southern route through BC to the coast through a partnership with Trans Mountain and Pembina. The agreement also includes a plan to advance the Pathways carbon capture and storage project in Alberta. Prime Minister Mark Carney says the plan is to spur more than $200 billion in direct investment.
2: These measures will build the strength of our entire country. They will take control of our future. They will bolster our sovereignty.
1: BC has said it doesn't want a new pipeline, but would cooperate with the discussions if Ottawa maintains an oil tanker ban on the North Coast and engages meaningfully with First Nations. The BC's Nurses Union says it has launched job action across the province. With more, here's Emily Javeski.
3: The union issued a 72-hour strike notice earlier this week. It says nurses are no longer performing non-nursing duties and will refuse all non-essential overtime hours. BCNU says it will escalate job action if the province doesn't return to the table with an acceptable offer. The BC Labor Relations Board mandates minimum levels of service that must be maintained for essential services like nursing. Emily Joveski, Vista News, Victoria.